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6: Here's a look at what's happening around the Miami Valley this week. The 53rd Annual Mary Help of Christians Catholic Festival is going to be happening this weekend out in Fairborn. 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The 174th Montgomery County Fair is going to be happening this week over on Infirmary Road. That's in Dayton. 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The fair is going to run through July 19th. And the Ohio Balloon Challenge Festival, that's going on in Middletown. Hot air balloon competition with live music, carnival, car show, skydiving demonstrations, the balloon glow, and fireworks. Friday, 5 to 10:30, and Saturday, 4 to 10:30. 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
11: Here's a look at what's happening around the Miami Valley this week. 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The 174th Montgomery County Fair is going to be happening this week over on Infirmary Road. That's in Dayton. 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And the Ohio Balloon Challenge Festival, that's going on in Middletown. 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

0: New country from Jelly Roll. It's called Hands Up on K99.1 FM. I'm Dylan James here. Good morning, and I can't believe this is a real story, but here it goes. NBC says Everglades City, Florida pizzeria named Wildman's is accepting pythons in exchange for free pizza. The pizzeria uses snake fat to make snake oils, skin creams, and soap, and they use snake bones to make jewelry. The owner of the place, Dustin, says he is the first place in the world to accept python as a currency, and guess what? Yeah, you can put snake on your pizza if you want to. That's nuts.
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3: 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One song left, and then I was going out. Got a call with some bad news. Marriage that didn't work out. And I'm, like, trying not to bawl my eyes out.
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0: That's New Country from Riley Green on K99.1 FM. Think as you drunk. Good morning, I'm Dylan James. Happy Thursday. And did you hear about this? Click Media says Tug McGraw, his 1980 World Series uniform, was recently auctioned off. It's a white Phillies uniform with the team's logo and the number 45 on it. Tug McGraw is the father of Tim McGraw. Guess how much Tug McGraw's 1980 World Series uniform went for? $440,000. Probably for something that's just going to hang up on a wall, right?
1: All the Luke. And even this Luke. 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

0: That's Della Lefty, Boston, on New Country, K99.1 FM. Hi, Dylan here on your Thursday. Good morning. And United Airlines says they are getting rid of some of their middle seats to replace it with a table that stretches from armrest to armrest, so you and the passenger on the window or on the aisle can share said table. Now, I like this idea, because who wants a middle seat? Anyway, have you ever had that middle person sleep on you?
1: There was a lady that was sitting next to me. She was falling asleep.
0: Oh, no.
1: I wanted more of the room, so I waited until she nodded off, and then I just knocked her arm off.
0: You know what? As you should. There is a clear border here, and it's called the armrest.
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Good morning, Miami Valley, and goodbye. Nancy and Woody will be in here in a matter of moments. They'll take you through the rest of your Thursday morning. I'll be back tomorrow. I'll talk to you then. See ya.

0: 101 FM. Luke Combs, his latest is called Be By You. It's a good one, ain't it? And you know what? Just for fun, on Monday, he released another single called Rethink Some Things, which is very Stapleton-y, you know. So that's going to be his next single, but it's not officially out, but you want us to play it? Of course you do. It's Luke Combs. We will in a little bit. Okay. Don't forget, coming up, we got our birthday bash. That is a week from Saturday at the Nutter Center. Gabby Barrett, Cassie Ashton, all going to be out there along with Parker McCollum. It's going to be big fun, y'all. How old are we? 37? Is that right? Yeah, 37. That's our 37th birthday bash. And we want you all to come. Easy way for you to get in is to win your way in. You can sign up on our website for tickets to see Parker and a shot at meet and greets, and you can do all of it. And you know what? Listen, you can sign up as many times as you want to. We don't even care. If you listen for Cassie Ashton's cue to call, she'll tell you when to call in. You can win an invite to our VIP shot party. When's it going to happen? Tonight, Jordan. He's going to do it between 7 and 9. So that way we get all you folks that work, you know, and you get off work 6 o'clock and be listening between 7 and 9. You win your way into the show about 8 o'clock. Okay. Just going to tell you that ahead of time. Hastings Farm Fest is on the way. Don't forget that one. We also have tons of other things. Zach Brown Band, Tim McGraw, Brothers Osborne, Thomas Rhett, Brooks and Dunn, and Ella Langley. All of these are on the website. And got the kids are going to be out at the Montgomery County Fair tonight. Sweet Dalton and little Gracie. Woody's going to be out at White Island Chevrolet on Saturday around noon. 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
1: 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Great start to the Thursday morning drive on the interstates. There are no overnight problems and nothing affecting traffic right now. About 10 minutes ago, I did hear reports of a crash. Sounds like medics were checking on this as well in Dayton, Shoot Mill, and Riverton roads. This is a little east of the Stillwater River Bridge. I'm Jake.
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10: Here's a look at what's happening around the Miami Valley this week. 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The 174th Montgomery County Fair is going to be happening this week over on Infirmary Road. That's in Dayton. 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And the Ohio Balloon Challenge Festival, that's going on in Middletown. 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
11: Wildfire smoke causing poor air quality across the Miami Valley already this morning. 91 is your forecast high. 71 tomorrow morning, 90 tomorrow afternoon. But we have the chance for rain moving in late into the afternoon and evening on Friday. I'm Storm Center 7 meteorologist Brittley Ritz. Now back to New Country Mornings.

0: 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Nancy and Woody with you at 73 degrees.
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11: Wildfire smoke causing poor air quality across the Miami Valley already this morning. 91 is your forecast high. 71 tomorrow morning, 90 tomorrow afternoon. But we have the chance for rain moving in late into the afternoon and evening on Friday. I'm Storm Center 7 meteorologist Brittley Ritz. Now back to New Country Mornings.

0: Miami Valley, it's Zach from Zach Brown Band. 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
1: Okay, Jared, Woody, our mission is to help Jared go back on date number two with Caitlin,
2: yep.
1: Who's his dog's groomer. You got to tell us what kind of dog you got and what's your dog's name, since your dog seems to love her.
3: So his name is Remy, or Remington.
2: Remington.
3: He's a handful. But he's like a German Shepherd mix.
1: Oh my goodness.
2: Big dog.
3: I say that, right? But he's actually kind of like, he's not as big as you would think of with a German Shepherd. He's kind of like German Shepherd, like Beagle mixed. I don't know.
1: Okay.
3: He's kind of like statuesque, but he's got a lot of personality.
1: Let's see what we can do for Jared.
2: Yep.
1: Shall we?
2: Be real quiet, Jared. We're getting ready to call Caitlin, okay?
3: Oh, okay. Yeah.
4: Hello?
1: Good morning. This is Nancy and Woody from K99.1 FM. We're trying to find a young lady named Caitlin.
4: This is Caitlin.
1: Hi, Caitlin. We understand that you had a date with somebody named Remington. She's like, what?
2: A four-legged friend.
1: Four-legged.
4: Oh, yeah, Remy. Yeah.
1: Yes.
4: Yeah. How can I help you?
2: We're not calling on behalf of Remy, but we are calling on behalf of Jared, who said you guys went on a date. He invited you over for dinner, and he had a great time. Yeah. Cooked stir fry, and now he can't get a hold of you.
1: And his dog loves you, and he said nothing. So from what he told...
4: Yeah, Remy's great.
1: Okay.
4: Love Remy. The date was good. I mean... Everything was great. You know, he did cook dinner and it was actually really fantastic. And then after dinner, we, you know, sat down on the couch to watch a movie. We had like a glass of wine with the movie. And then I noticed he had a blanket, you know, on the couch. And I was like, okay, cool. I'm cold. I grabbed the blanket. And when I reached for the blanket, I bobbled my wine and it spilled on the blanket. He like lost his mind. He started like freaking out about the fact that it spilled on the blanket. Apparently it was his like baby blanket or whatever from when he was a kid. And he kept like yelling about how it was ruined and his entire life is ruined. And, you know, just
1: he freaked out about
4: the entire vibe.
1: About his blankie.
4: Yeah, his blankie was damaged.
2: So what'd you do after this then?
1: Yeah.
2: Made the movie pretty awkward, didn't it?
4: It was a little bit awkward, but I apologized. It wasn't on purpose. I didn't like set out to destroy his, you know, childhood memories, but I offered to clean it. I offered to take it to the dry cleaner if necessary. Like I tried to clean it. I grabbed a towel. Like we tried to fix the situation in the moment, but he was just so over the top and like kind of a little immature about it.
3: Okay, I'm sorry. Can I jump in for a second? I'm so sorry. Hi, Caitlin.
4: Hi.
3: I don't know what to say.
1: Is this true?
3: I really didn't. Bummy. Yeah.
2: That's
3: so
2: awesome.
3: I called it Bummy, which is the, not blanky, Bummy.
1: Wait a minute. What did he say?
3: Bummy. I called it Bummy. When I was a kid, my grandparents called it a Bummy. I don't know.
2: Blummy.
1: Blummy. So he's a name. The blanket has a name.
3: Yeah.
1: Okay.
3: Well, not him, but like I don't think I like freaked out, or at least I didn't mean to freak out. You know, I just like I certainly wasn't like mad. I guess like maybe like shocked or whatever, but I didn't mean to like freak out or yell or anything. I think I was just kind of shocked. You know what I mean? Like this, like childhood central thing from my childhood smells like, you know, Merlot now, and I don't.
1: So was he really freaking out? Was he really freaking out, Caitlin?
4: No, he was really freaking out. Like I'm surprised he didn't start crying.
3: I think to be fair, like first of all, like I thought we had a great date, like dinner and everything. And maybe you didn't have like a childhood blanket growing up, but like it was the central thing from my childhood. And I guess I'm like kind of protective of it. I don't know. I mean, like I've got a lot of like family memories attached to it. And, you know, my grandmother gave it to me and, you know, and she's not around anymore. And it's just like, you know, I don't think I freaked out, right? Like
4: No, you freaked out. Like I thought you were going to flip the coffee table and like it was so over the top and immature over a blanket. And I offered to clean it. I helped you clean it. I got, you know, like
3: out of a light blue blanket. I mean, like I thank you, but
4: listen,
3: like
4: it's not light blue anymore. That thing is gray and gross. And I offered to take it to the dry cleaner and you just didn't want to hear it.
2: What's that spray stuff Billy Mays used to sell on TV. That's what you need.
1: Maybe you wouldn't have made it through. Sounds like it's been loved a lot.
2: Yeah, maybe.
3: It has certainly been well loved. It's got, you know, like some holes or whatever, but like that's just like I've had it for, what, I don't know, 30-ish years,
2: well,
3: I guess.
2: Well, see, a little wine stain's just more character to it then.
3: Well, and like, yeah, like I got over it.
1: Because like, you can't tell us that Remington hasn't laid on it and loved on it, right?
3: Yeah, well, sure, yeah. Sometimes, yes, definitely, yeah, he has, but I mean, like, you know, he doesn't like spill his beverage on it, you know what I mean? It's just like, you know what I mean?
2: That was clearly an accident, though, Jared. It's not like she meant to do that.
3: No, I know it was an accident, but like, I'm sorry, I'm calling bullshit a little bit. Like, this sucks. Like, I thought we had a great time, and all of a sudden, like, I'm getting made fun of for, you know, I'm sorry I had a poor reaction. You know, I just, like, I don't think that warrants, like, giving me a hard time on the radio about having a childhood blanket.
4: You called me.
3: Yeah, well, a text back would have been nice, I guess. Maybe we could have avoided all this.
2: Before this gets too ugly, Nancy, do we just go ahead and make the offer?
1: Yeah, I mean, this whole premise is that we'll send you guys back out again if you both agree to go.
3: Yeah, I don't think that's going to happen. Can you find a new groomer for me, though? Because I feel like this is not going to be able to go back into PetSmart.
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8: 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Well, we picked up traffic over the last 30 or so minutes, but we haven't picked up reports of any accidents, haven't seen any delays on the highways. I've been watching everything, and so far this morning, traffic's been moving smoothly. I'm Jake.
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16: 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The 174th Montgomery County Fair is going to be happening this week over on Infirmary Road. That's in Dayton. Rides, games, lots of fair food, pro wrestling, rodeo, and new this year, laser tag and bounce houses. Fair is going to run through July 19th. And the Ohio Balloon Challenge Festival, that's going on in Middletown. 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
17: An air quality alert in effect for the majority of the valley due to wildfire smoke from Canada coming down. 91 is your forecast high this afternoon, 71 tomorrow morning, 90 tomorrow afternoon with scattered thunderstorms. We'll have the chance for storms rolling into the weekend. Lingering into next week, temperatures will fall back below normal starting Sunday. I'm Storm Center 7 meteorologist Brittley Ritz. 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

0: Luke Bryan, and this is my new song, Country and She Knows It.
1: She country and she knows it.
0: It's just about fun. Girls that are just being themselves and how us guys get wrapped up in it. It's a great song to see.

0: Brian right there in country, and she knows it. We're looking at 73 degrees, and it's hot and sticky. Another one again today. You might see some of that wildfire haze out there. Up all the way from up in Canada.
1: It's wild how fast it travels, huh?
0: It's wildfire.
1: Wildfire.
0: That's why.
1: That's right.
0: So Spam has launched their very first hot dog. They should have announced this yesterday on Hot Dog Day.
1: You would think, yeah.
0: One person says it tastes like savory, salty, and slightly sweet flavor of Spam Classic. Isn't Spam kind of like hot doggy anyway?
1: Yeah, so I was kind of thinking, is it just like Spam shaped like a hot dog, basically?
0: I think so.
1: Yeah, not in a can.
0: Spam is like wood paneling.
1: Yeah. You know?

0: now? Does anybody have wood paneling anymore? Do you know what that is?
1: Oh, yeah.
0: Okay. I like spam.
1: Yeah.
0: Not everybody does. Not a fan? Not a spam fan?
1: I've never craved it like I did a marshmallow, but if it's there, I'll eat it.
0: Kind of two entirely different.
1: Yeah. Yeah.
0: You like bologna?
1: Yeah.
0: Okay. That's kind of the same thing.
1: Yeah, fried bologna sandwich, good. It's good
0: stuff.
1: My
0: daddy liked that.
1: Yep, that's good stuff.
0: With cheese on it.
1: Yep.
0: On white bread. Gotta be on white bread.
1: Gotta be.
0: You know, it's like peanut butter and jelly. Gotta be on white bread. This would be good. I don't know. Your kids, do they have peanut butter and jelly now with celiac or no?
1: Yeah, we really don't eat too much bread or sandwiches or anymore, but they used to like peanut butter and jelly, yeah.
0: Why? They can eat tortillas, right?
1: Yeah.
0: Spread it on that.
1: We've done that
0: roll
1: before.
0: Roll it up.
1: We've done that before.
0: Be like, tasty.
1: Out of bread, make it on tortilla.
0: It'd be kind of tasty. You know, you just got to punt, I guess. But hey, you know what? If you're a spam fan, you can have a spam hot dog.
1: Spam in the shape of a hot dog.
0: I got to see what that looks like.
1: Put it on a bun.
0: You know what would be really good? A spam corn dog.
1: Oh, yeah. You throw cornbread around anything makes it better, doesn't it?
0: I think so.
2: 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Post Malone has been added to the list of performers for this Sunday's World Cup final in East Rutherford, New Jersey. Malone will perform as the closing act. Spam recently launched their very first hot dog at the National Restaurant Association show. One person who tasted the hot dog at the show said it tastes like the savory, salty, and slightly sweet flavor of Spam Classic. And Church's Texas Chicken Honey Butter Biscuit has been named the number one fast food site in the U.S. The award comes from the USA Today's Best Reader's Choice Awards. From the WHIO Radio News Center, I'm Brittany Otto.
3: 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We've kept things very calm this morning. We haven't had any accidents blocking any lanes of I-75 through Dayton, I-70 through Huber Heights or 675 in Beaver Creek. These are just a few spots that we are okay right now. There are no problems to slow you down for your Thursday morning. I'm Jake.
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2: An air quality alert in effect for the majority of the valley due to wildfire smoke from Canada coming down. 91 is your forecast high this afternoon. 71 tomorrow morning, 90 tomorrow afternoon with scattered thunderstorms. We'll have the chance for storms rolling into the weekend. Lingering into next week, temperatures will fall back below normal starting Sunday. I'm Storm Center 7 meteorologist Brittany Ritz. Now back to New Country Mornings. Yeah.

0: 89.1 FM MacArthur. It's Hardy, Eric Church, Tim McGraw, and of course, Morgan Wallen. And we love it. 7:09. And coming up, we got second date update. You don't want to miss that because those people don't love each other. A new survey. I like these. 14% of people judge others by what's on their phone background. Okay, who do you think you are, people being all judgy what somebody's got on their phone background?
1: Right. Why does it matter to you what's on their background?
0: What are you being all nosy for? 33% of Gen Zers judge people based on their phone background. 17% of millennials have done the same. What's it's not yours.
1: Yeah.
0: I don't understand.
1: Yeah, it doesn't make a whole lot of sense. Well, like I said, why does it matter to you what's on their phone background?
0: Apparently it's something that's a thing.
1: Yeah.
0: 19% of people say their background is family members or children. Mine is my cat child. I'm sure you got your kids on yours.
1: Yep.
0: And then like 10% choose nature or landscapes as their background. So that is, wait a minute. I suck at math. So 70% of people, if you don't have family members, children, or nature, what the heck you got on yours? Maybe that's why it's being judged.
1: Yeah, so I was getting ready to say, maybe that those are the people that are being judged with the out of the norm background people.
0: I mean, I have one of those screens that are a blackout screen where people can't look over and see what's on it. People do that all the time.
1: Oh, yeah, you pull your phone out. Somebody looking over your shoulder like, it has nothing to do with you. Go on.
0: So I got one of them blackout screens. So you can't tell what I got on mine anyway. But it's my cat. I don't care.
1: Not trying to hide anything.
0: So judge away, Dylan James.
1: Go ahead. Nancy and
2: 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I'm Jake Mann.
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4: Wildfire smoke causing poor air quality across the Miami Valley already this morning. 91 is your forecast high. 71 tomorrow morning, 90 tomorrow afternoon. But we have the chance for rain moving in late into the afternoon and evening on Friday. I'm Storm Center 7 meteorologist Brittley Ritz. Now back to New Country Mornings.

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2: Here's a look at what's happening around the Miami Valley this week. The 53rd annual Mary Help of Christians Catholic Festival is going to be happening this weekend out in Fairborn. 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The 174th Montgomery County Fair is going to be happening this week over on Infirmary Road. That's in Dayton. Rides, games, lots of fair food, pro wrestling, rodeo, and new this year, laser tag and bounce houses. Fair is going to run through July 19th. And the Ohio Balloon Challenge Festival, that's going on in Middletown. 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
3: An air quality alert in effect for the majority of the valley due to wildfire smoke from Canada coming down. 91 is your forecast high this afternoon. 71 tomorrow morning. 90 tomorrow afternoon with scattered thunderstorms. We'll have the chance for storms rolling into the weekend. Lingering into next week, temperatures will fall back below normal starting Sunday. I'm Storm Center 7 meteorologist Brittany Ritz. Now back to New Country Mornings.

0: Y'all don't want to miss this. It's second date update time, and you thought you had it bad.
1: It's Christian Hahn of Joseph Airport Toyota Hyundai, proud sponsor of this debacle. Let's see how this one unfolds.
2: All right, so Hannah, you said you met Jack online and you guys went to Red Lobster. Now, this just dawned on me, Nancy.
3: Okay.
2: It's Jack and Hannah.
4: Like Jack Hannah,
2: like
4: the zookeeper.
2: Jack Hannah, the zookeeper. Did you guys talk about that?
3: I mean, no, sorry.
4: Yeah, Woody, weird. Okay,
2: that's the first thing I thought of. Jack and Hannah, yeah. Jack Hannah.
4: Of course he did.
2: I mean,
4: of course he did.
3: I wish I had thought of that, but I didn't think of that. So, sorry. Next time, if we get a second date, I will talk about that.
4: This is true.
2: Well, we can try. We're going to call him, right?
4: Yes.
3: Okay, good. Thank you.
5: Hello?
2: Hello, we are looking for Jack.
5: Well, you found him.
2: Well, hey, Jack, it's Nancy and Woody from K99.1 FM.
4: I like Jack already.
5: Oh, hi. What's going on, guys?
4: Well, do you listen to K99?
5: Sometimes.
4: Okay. Well, on the morning show, and you may not be up that early, but at 7:30 every day, we do the second date update. Couple goes out one time, and then something happens where they need help going out a second time. Right, Woody?
2: Yeah, so they give us a call, and we get a hold of the person that they can't get a hold of. You.
4: Yes.
5: Me.
4: Hannah.
5: Yes. What is that? Oh.
4: Yeah,
5: that was an interesting date.
4: See, Woody thinks it's kismet anyway because Jack, Hannah, get it? The Columbus Zoo guy?
2: Everybody loves
5: the
2: zoo.
5: Oh, that's funny. I didn't even think about that.
2: See,
4: Woody thinks it's meant to be. So what's wrong?
5: I mean, it was a very one-sided date, and I didn't really enjoy it. I didn't, like, it was very difficult to talk to her.
2: What do you mean by that?
5: Well, I mean, you know, half the time she's just sitting, like, it was hard to get a word in with her because she just kept talking about her problems at work. Like, she's got, like, an HR job, and she was just kept talking about the problems and didn't really seem to care about what I had to say about anything. And then, like, the waiter came over, and before I even got a word in, she just immediately went, yeah, we're going to get the endless shrimp with this and this and this and this, and I'm so glad that you guys brought this back. And, like, then, like, he left, and so, I don't even like shrimp. So, like, I'm sitting there, and, like, I just got ordered for, and I didn't want to be ordered for, and I couldn't get a word in saying I don't want that. And then, like, because she was so into just talking about all the problems she has going on at work, like, she didn't even notice that I didn't touch any of my food.
4: Are you allergic, Jack, or you just don't like it?
5: No, I just don't like it.
4: Okay.
2: That's fair.
4: That is.
5: I'm more of a grilled fish guy.
4: So all you ate were Cheddar Bay biscuits?
5: And, like, a salad.
4: Okay.
2: Cheddar Bay biscuits aren't bad, though.
4: But she didn't notice. That's what kills me.
2: Too busy yakking, it sounded like.
5: Right. So, like, I didn't have a great time, and it was one-sided, and I felt like she didn't care about anything I was trying to say, and so I was like, I don't want to start another conversation by texting her, so I just dropped it.
3: I'm so sorry. I did notice that you didn't eat any of the shrimp, but I said I would pay because I felt bad that you didn't eat the shrimp, and you didn't eat anything, and I was sorry. I mean, you guess you could have ordered something else. Like, I wasn't trying to there's so many. I'm sorry you don't like shrimp. You didn't tell me, but
5: it was hard to get a word in.
3: I mean, you know, you could have just interrupted, like, just say, hey, I don't like shrimp. You know, I mean, I
5: just, like, shout in the middle of the restaurant, I don't like shrimp, while you're in the middle of talking. Like, that
3: no
5: sounds
3: idea.
5: Rude.
3: Jack, I didn't know that you didn't like shrimp, and I didn't know that I was talking over you. I had no idea. I was just trying to tell you about me, and I didn't really know that you didn't get a chance to talk. That wasn't something that I was aware of. Like, how am I supposed to know that if you're not telling me? Like,
5: but it's a date. You didn't ask anything about me. Like,
3: well,
5: you know nothing about me.
3: I was, I just thought you'd volunteer that information. Like, you could volunteer, like, hey, I don't like shrimp. You could just volunteer. Here, like, I was volunteering a lot about me. Like, I had a lot to say.
5: Yeah,
3: I thought you
5: were.
3: Would be interested in, like, listen, human resources is crazy, and there's, like, so many things crazy go on there. Like, you know all the intricate things that are happening. It's so weird. So I just thought you'd be into it, and, like, same with the shrimp. Like, there's butterfly shrimp, shrimp poplars, like, practically, it's like shrimp scampi. You could have all kinds of shrimp. Like, I didn't know that none of those kinds of shrimp was gonna, like, agree with you. You could have told me.
4: Does anybody want to know why you don't like shrimp? I do. Like,
2: it's delicious.
4: I mean, this is, like, the big popular thing, you know? So, I mean,
5: it's just the texture thing.
4: Oh, I got you.
2: Texture thing.
4: Yep.
2: Okay.
3: They have other things on the menu. Like, you didn't have to just sit there and be sad about it. You could have eaten something else. Like, I was, like, just excited about the shrimp, and I was just excited to be there. And I love your voice. You like, just when I heard you on the phone just now, I was like, oh, Jack. Like, you have such a sexy voice that I just, like, I would love to go out with you again. Like, if you would have me, you could just maybe make me be quiet. I don't know. Like, it would be great to learn about you. Like, I would love to learn about you.
2: She sounds like she's willing to this time.
4: Yeah, you know, I mean.
5: I'm going to have to pass.
3: Oh, my God. Jack, come on. You're not going to give me a second chance to, like, prove that I can, like, get to know you, too? Like I would love to.
5: I wish you all the best of luck in your future romantic endeavors, but it's not for me.
3: Lame.
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9: 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Things continue to move well on all of the interstates this morning. Do have a couple accidents. Still seeing this one in Miamisburg at Heinicke Road and Rosina Drive. And I just was hearing about a new crash in Dark County. Looks like this is south of Versailles. I've heard that medics are responding here. State Route 185. At Zerber Road. I'm Jake Mack.
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24: Wildfire smoke causing poor air quality across the Miami Valley already this morning. 91 is your forecast high. 71 tomorrow morning, 90 tomorrow afternoon. But we have the chance for rain moving in late into the afternoon and evening on Friday. I'm Storm Center 7 meteorologist Brittley Ritz. Now back to New Country Mornings.

0: 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Game time. Got what it takes to win? Here's your chance. Or prove it.
1: Is it you or me?
2: I think it's your turn. Okay. Yeah, I did yesterday.
1: All right. Oh, looks like we's doing a secret sound. We's going to play you something mysterious and mystifying. And if you are understanding what it is, and apparently people are on vacation this week.
2: Yeah.
1: Then you're going to win.
2: Yep. You get that pair of tickets that Nancy was talking about to see Billy Currington and Kip Moore down at the Andrew J. Brady Music Center next month on August 20th.
1: All right. What we got?
2: Again?
1: That's funny. Yeah. Goodness.
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3: 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Well, a heads up if you're in northern Montgomery County in the Union area. I was just recently hearing about a crash on Main Street at Martindale Road. I've heard medics responding. Looks like traffic is slow at the intersection. And we have a crash in Dayton. This is near Route 4. This is on Finley Street at Gateway Drive. I'm Jake Magnolia.
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2: An air quality alert in effect for the majority of the valley due to wildfire smoke from Canada coming down. 91 is your forecast high this afternoon, 71 tomorrow morning, 90 tomorrow afternoon with scattered thunderstorms. We'll have the chance for storms rolling into the weekend. Lingering into next week, temperatures will fall back below normal starting Sunday. I'm Storm Center 7 meteorologist Brittany Ritz. 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

0: 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I'm Nikki Montgomery. All right. I'm a huge ranch dressing fan. Like, it is my jam. Absolutely love it. Apparently, a lot of people do because it's the World Cup thing, right? Everybody's trying to take ranch back to their home country. Well, B-Dubs is out with a new ranch dressing, and I choose ranch over blue cheese when I'm eating my hot wings. But this ranch dressing has Pop Rocks inside of it. You know, like the candy that cracks in your mouth? I don't know about that. Would you try it? Let me know. Weigh in. Use that open mic in the K99.1 FM app.
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10: 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The 174th Montgomery County Fair is going to be happening this week over on Infirmary Road. 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And the Ohio Balloon Challenge Festival, that's going on in Middletown. 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

0: That one's called Boston. Stella Lefty on New Country, K99.1 FM. I'm Nikki Montgomery. Have you heard about this? Jaws could be becoming like a real life situation. The New York Post says the largest great white shark ever is heading towards Cape Cod. It's a 1,700-pound man-eater named Contender, spotted near the Outer Banks of North Carolina. It's believed to be headed north towards Cape Cod, Massachusetts. Its GPS tag last pinged Friday after months away from sight. Yikes.
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6: 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The 174th Montgomery County Fair is going to be happening this week over on Infirmary Road. 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Fair is going to run through July 19th. And the Ohio Balloon Challenge Festival, that's going on in Middletown. 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
5: 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The 174th Montgomery County Fair is going to be happening this week over on Infirmary Road. 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And the Ohio Balloon Challenge Festival, that's going on in Middletown. 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

0: Lainey Wilson with John Mayer. That is Phone Keys Wallet on New Country, K99.1 FM. I'm Nikki Montgomery. So Fox News says there's a new study from Spain that reveals learning multiple languages helps you look younger. Researchers study bilingual people found those who know two languages appear 6 years younger than those who only know one. If you speak three languages, you look 7 years younger. And if you know four, you look 13 years younger. Why did no one tell me this back when I was in high school and I was taking 4 years of Spanish and I still can only say like hola and that's it? I would have tried way, way harder.
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5: We've all seen it. 90 degrees on Monday, rain by Friday. 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

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What's up? It's Nikki Montgomery. I am done. I'm going to go out in this miserable heat and head home. But Shane Collins is coming in next. Here's Jason Aldean with Don't Tell on Me for Beaver Creek.

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1: 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Jason Aldean's oldest daughter, she got married secretly a year ago. Here's Don't Tell on Me, K99.1 FM.

0: That's Stella Lefty in Boston, K99.1 FM, New Country. It's Shane Collins in Miami Valley. You know what? I'm all about saving some money wherever you can. But according to Yahoo News, women are buying do-it-yourself liposuction kits and are injecting themselves in an attempt to dissolve fat. This is a real thing, man. I checked this out on Amazon. You can get the kit for $135. Of course, doctors warned that these unregulated kits, man, they can cause some permanent scarring, some infection, and just it's just dangerous. So I'm just like, no, don't do that, please.
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So we finally got Zach to stop randomly tickling people. So we sent him out today. He's going to be at Raising Cane's in Miamisburg between 5 and 6. 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

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Hey, Shane Collins here. Oh, hey, you want to know who won this season of Love Island? Yeah, me neither. We're not going to talk about that. Nobody cares. Here's Kenny Chesney and Carry On.

Miami Valley, Shane Collins heading out. Hey, if you want to get into the Cassie Ashton VIP shot party, Jordan Knight is your guy. 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